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0: 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Okay, I had some friends invite me and my wife over for some burgers earlier this week. I can definitely tell you that you don't have to wait anymore. It is time for grilling season. It's Toby Mac.
1: 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It almost took me down.

0: 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Hey, I'm Ben, and that was Toby Mac with Faithfully. And of course, you and I are going to be celebrating mom this weekend. This Sunday is Mother's Day, but there's some people to celebrate right now. See, they won the Mom's Pearls of Wisdom contest. We have Dawn, Michelle, and Maggie from Omaha, Zariah from Boys Town, and Amy from Blair. Thanks so much for celebrating the advice that your mom gave you when you really needed it. Your mom definitely deserves the praise. Happy Mother's Day.
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0: 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Hey, I'm Ben, and that was Elevation Rhythm with Goodbye Yesterday. And here's something fun that you can do with your kids this weekend. It's called geocaching. Do you know what that is? It's kind of like a mini scavenger hunt with items that are hidden all over Omaha. No, seriously, look it up. I used to go geocaching with my aunt to random parks, and she'd pull out the geocaching app to find one that was near us. You'd find the hidden item, put your name on the list hidden with it, then put it back for the next person, and then go on to maybe find another one. It was honestly so much fun, especially if you're headed to the park this weekend. Maybe download the geocaching app.
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3: 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We always need people who've successfully navigated the mental health journey, who would like to come and volunteer. 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

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Congratulations to Don, Michelle, and Maggie from Omaha, Zariah from Boys Town, and Amy from Blair for winning those pearl necklaces as part of the Mom's Pearls of Wisdom contest. Oh, and this Sunday, happy Mother's Day.

0: Lauren Daigle on Life 100.7, and Ben, and obviously this Sunday is Mother's Day, so, you know, you're probably hanging out with some family this weekend, and that might even mean having some cake. But even if it wasn't Mother's Day, did you know that you can just get cake at any time? You know, we always save it for special occasions, but I can remember when I first arrived in Omaha, I was bored one night, you know, without many friends, and I was craving some cake. So I went out and just bought some. So I want to empower you. Cake being for celebrations is only a myth. You're allowed to do what you want, but also maybe get one for your mom this Sunday.
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0: Slowing down can be a process, right? 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
0: 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My hope and prayer is that when you hear this song, you're reminded that God is with you, right where you are, and he loves you in the middle of your mess. 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
1: 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That was Matthew West with Unashamed. I'm Ben, and if you were to ask me what the Life 100.7 prayer team is, well, I'd probably simply tell you, well, it's all about prayer. 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
2: Difference makers in the heartland. 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

0: 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That was John Reddick with No Fear. I'm Ben, and I just want to say, hey, thanks so much for celebrating your mom by submitting, you know, her best advice that she's ever given you. It's the Mom's Pearls of Wisdom contest, and I gotta say, there are some winners we gotta celebrate. There's Dawn from Omaha, Michelle from Omaha, Maggie from Omaha, Zariah from Boys Town, and Amy from Blair. They helped celebrate the mom in their lives, and they won those pearl necklaces. Thank you so much if you took part. Happy Mother's Day.
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0: came from the realization, I think, that when someone says, how are you? 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
0: For me personally, when I wrote this, I was not fine. A lot of things were going down. I'd lost a couple people that were super close to me, and it was the middle of a tour, so I was physically exhausted, and I didn't want to keep feeling like that without being honest with the people around me. And so the chorus is a super vulnerable, but could you lift me up, right? To ask the people around you for that kind of help. I hope it does for the listener what it did for me, because that's why we did it.
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0: Life 100.7. That was Zach Williams with Jesus Loves. I'm Ben, and sometimes you just got to schedule some time to slow down, you know? Especially if you got a busy weekend coming up, I just want to encourage you just to take some time, slow down, check in with God. He wants to hear from you. I'll leave you tonight with a little bit of encouragement from Isaiah 43:19 that says, "See, I am doing a new thing. Now it springs up. Do you not perceive it?" See you next time.
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2: 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Hey, I'm Tammy from Middays, and there are some winners to celebrate. Congratulations to Don from Omaha, Michelle from Omaha, Maggie from Omaha, Zarea from Boys Town, and Amy from Blair. 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

0: 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Hey, I'm Jeremy Tracy. I find in my own life, being intentional to slow down with God helps bring peace back into my life. 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
4: 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Hey, I'm Tammy from Middays, and there are some winners to celebrate. 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

0: 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So often the enemy will try to bring up our past and discourage us, reminding us of our mistakes and where we should be because of them. But as Christ followers, when we ask ourselves, where would we be without Jesus? Our response is, thank God, I'll never know.
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0: Slowing down can be a process, right? But it's so worth it. Hey, I'm Jeremy Tracy. I find in my own life, being intentional to slow down with God helps bring peace back into my life. 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

0: came from the realization, I think, that when someone says, how are you? 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
0: For me personally, when I wrote this, I was not fine. A lot of things were going down. I'd lost a couple people that were super close to me, and it was the middle of a tour, so I was physically exhausted, and I didn't want to keep feeling like that without being honest with the people around me. And so the chorus is a super vulnerable, but could you lift me up, right? To ask the people around you for that kind of help. I hope it does for the listener what it did for me, because that's why we did it.
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3: Sin is like a lonely little cancer cell. 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Now, God warns us in Ephesians chapter 4, do not give the devil a place. What do you do when Satan knocks at your door with a harmless little sin? Just say no. The sin he brings with him does have temporary pleasure, but that temporary pleasure leads to lasting pain. The Lord has come to give us a life overflowing with love and joy and peace, and it is in Jesus where you will find real hope.
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0: 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My hope and prayer is that when you hear this song, you're reminded that God is with you, right where you are, and he loves you in the middle of your mess. 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

0: Slowing down can be a process, right? But it's so worth it. Hey, I'm Jeremy Tracy. I find in my own life, being intentional to slow down with God helps bring peace back into my life. That's why I want to invite you to hang out with me this Sunday morning for a time to slow down and connect with God.
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0: you're listening today and you need freedom from something, I want to let you know it's found in the blood of Jesus that washes you. This is Nate from Elevation Rhythm, and this is the heart behind our song, Washed. The Bible says in Ephesians 2:13, "But now in Christ Jesus, you who were once far off have been brought near by the blood of Christ." And that's what the song, Washed, is all about. We are able to celebrate that we were once far off, and because of the blood of Jesus washing us, we are now near to the heart of the Father.
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0: You shared your mom's pearls of wisdom, and oh boy, I'll definitely be sharing some of it with my own kids. 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

0: Slowing down can be a process, right? But it's so worth it. Hey, I'm Jeremy Tracy. I find in my own life, being intentional to slow down with God helps bring peace back into my life. 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
1: For as long as I can remember, I've struggled to fully understand the depths of God's grace and the reality that it truly is a free gift. Hey, this is Matthew West, and this is the story behind my song, Good. I get it all twisted, and I think if I do enough good stuff, then maybe, just maybe, I'll be good enough for grace. But this is what Paul said in Romans 11, verse 6. And since it is through God's kindness, then it is not by their good works, for in that case, God's grace would not be what it really is, free and undeserved. So I hope that when you listen to this song, you remember you're not loved because you're worthy. You're loved because he's good.
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2: 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I'm the executive director with No Shame Ministries. 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Now, instead of just being the one receiving, she's always the one lifting up, encouraging other people in the community. She's probably one of the most encouraging, uplifting person amongst all our group members. We always need people who've successfully navigated the mental health journey, who would like to come and volunteer. There's just something powerful about people who can identify with their experience, and God wants us to use the areas of pain in our life to help other people grow.
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1: 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Hey, I'm Tammy from Middays, and there are some winners to celebrate. Congratulations to Don from Omaha, Michelle from Omaha, Maggie from Omaha, Zarea from Boys Town, and Amy from Blair. 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
2: 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So most people come for other reasons, but they stay because they're finding a place to grow emotionally and spiritually.
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2: 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I'm the executive director with No Shame Ministries. 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Now, instead of just being the one receiving, she's always the one lifting up, encouraging other people in the community. She's probably one of the most encouraging, uplifting person amongst all our group members. We always need people who've successfully navigated the mental health journey, who would like to come and volunteer. There's just something powerful about people who can identify with their experience, and God wants us to use the areas of pain in our life to help other people grow.
0: Difference makers in the heartland. 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

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I'm not complaining. I love my yard work. 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

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Hey, it's Nick with you, and some congratulations need to be given for some winners of a little bit of a Mother's Day gift. I'll tell you who those are right after Casting Crowns. Hold it.

0: You shared some incredible pearls of wisdom from the mom in your life to Life 100.7. And now we've got some winners of mom's pearls of wisdom to say congratulations to Dawn from Omaha, Michelle from Omaha, Maggie from Omaha, Zaria from Boys Town, and Amy from Blair. All shared pearls of wisdom and are winners of that pearl necklace for sharing it. Thank you so much for everybody who submitted some wisdom from the mom in your life. And mom, happy Mother's Day. We love you. We were listening to you. We totally were. Thanks.
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3: 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Hi, I'm Mark Gregston with Parenting Today's Teens. 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

0: You're an adult. 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Hi, it's Nick, who is an adult, despite what some others may say about that. And I came to that realization over this last week. My wife is out of town for work, and I was making stuff for dinner, and I'm sitting there thinking, I am craving an eclair cake. And if you don't know what an eclair cake is, it is amazing, super easy to make. I was like, man, I wish I had a slice. I can't just buy one. And wait, I'm a grown-up. If I want to make an eclair cake just for myself to eat myself with nobody else eating it, I can do that. I can take on those risks. I'm reasonable to make those decisions for myself, whether good or bad. So yes, there is an eclair cake in my refrigerator. It is not all gone. It's not even a majority gone. I have been trying to be good about it. But yes, I may have had a little bit of it for breakfast today.
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2: 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You shared your mom's pearls of wisdom, and oh boy, I'll definitely be sharing some of it with my own kids. Hey, I'm Tammy from Middays, and there are some winners to celebrate. Congratulations to Don from Omaha, Michelle from Omaha, Maggie from Omaha, Zareya from Boys Town, and Amy from Blair. 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And mom, happy Mother's Day. 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

0: Slowing down can be a process, right? But it's so worth it. Hey, I'm Jeremy Tracy. I find in my own life, being intentional to slow down with God helps bring peace back into my life. That's why I want to invite you to hang out with me this Sunday morning for a time to slow down and connect with God.
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Thank you so much for sharing that wisdom from the mom in your life, and happy Mother's Day. I've gone

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0: your prayers are important. 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And it's important things. 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
3: 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So most people come for other reasons, but they stay because they're finding a place to grow emotionally and spiritually.
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0: 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We had one woman who came in who you could tell just had such great social anxiety, but by the time she left, she felt so welcome. Now, instead of just being the one receiving, she's always the one lifting up, encouraging other people in the community. She's probably one of the most encouraging, uplifting person amongst all our group members. We always need people who've successfully navigated the mental health journey, who would like to come and volunteer. There's just something powerful about people who can identify with their experience, and God wants us to use the areas of pain in our life to help other people grow.
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0: Seth Schleter with Counting My Blessings on Life 100.7. Hey, I'm Nick. I wanted to give you some encouragement today from Ezekiel 11:19 in the Bible. It says, I will give them an undivided heart and put a new spirit in them. I will remove from them their heart of stone and give them a heart of flesh. And that's kind of my prayer each day that I go through stuff. I get hit by stuff. Maybe you've been hit by some stuff recently, and it's real easy to get bitter and angry and close off. And I'll admit I have a tendency to do that. So I've got to pray, God, please give me that heart of flesh. Please put that new spirit in me so that I can be softer and I can seek you in all these situations that are swirling around me and hitting me.
1: It's uplifting.
2: 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Hey, I'm Tammy from Middays, and there are some winners to celebrate. Congratulations to Don from Omaha, Michelle from Omaha, Maggie from Omaha, Zarea from Boys Town, and Amy from Blair. 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And mom, happy Mother's Day. 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

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Hoping your Saturday has started off well. Worship like this from Chris Tomlin, that's a great way to actually start your day off.

0: The song came from a place of realizing that we don't have to have it all together to come to God.
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1: Heaven on my mind is for Toby Mac and Forrest Frank here on Life 100.7. Hi, I'm Nick with some congratulations I want to pass along here. We were collecting the mom in your life's pearls of wisdom for Mom's Pearls of Wisdom. And the winners have been announced of those five pearl necklaces. Congratulations to Dawn from Omaha, Michelle from Omaha, Maggie from Omaha, Zariah from Boys Town, and Amy from Blair. Thank you so much for joining in and celebrating the mom in your life, for lifting them up. And Mom, we were listening. We did hear what you said to us. Thank you for all that you do, moms, for those who take those places for moms in moments where it's needed. You are a blessing, and we are so grateful and thankful for you.
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0: Are you one who likes to cook? I mean, even if you're not good at it, right? Life 100.7. Hey, I'm Nick. Who does love to cook? In fact, my wife Kim and I, when we were dating, we would cook together all the time. And for me, it's experimentation with things that I like and stuff. But the problem I have with kind of the experimenting, like you're just making it up as you go, maybe you're smarter than me and write down what you're doing as you're doing it. Because I rarely remember everything I did. Now, I did make a meal this last week that was great. Quinoa, roasted chicken, feta cheese, Greek mushrooms, fresh tomatoes, and then seasoning. And that was fairly easy to make. So I'm hoping to remember it, and it made a whole lot more, but I've got to get better. Like, you create this great meal, maybe everybody loves it, and then they're like, wow, you need to make that again. I don't know how I did it.
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3: 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Now, instead of just being the one receiving, she's always the one lifting up, encouraging other people in the community. She's probably one of the most encouraging, uplifting person amongst all our group members. 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
1: 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Nick, getting to hang out with you today. What's made you smile this morning? 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

0: Slowing down can be a process, right? 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Hey, I'm Jeremy Tracy. I find in my own life, being intentional to slow down with God helps bring peace back into my life. That's why I want to invite you to hang out with me this Sunday morning for a time to slow down and connect with God.
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Casting Crowns on Life 100.7 with Who Am I? Hi, Nick with ya with some celebrations. Thank you so much. If you shared a pearl of wisdom from the mom in your life for Mom's Pearl of Wisdom contest, thanks for being a part of that. It was great to read through all the wisdom that has been passed down to us. But we've got our five winners of those pearl necklaces: Dawn from Omaha, Michelle from Omaha, Maggie from Omaha, Zariah from Boys Town, and Amy from Blair. Thank you so much for sharing and celebrating the mom in your life. She deserves it. There's so much joy, so much wisdom that's been imparted in those areas.

0: 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I have learned some things, right? I've taken them to heart. Happy Mother's Day, Mom. You're loved and you're needed.
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0: 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How's it going? I'm Nick. And maybe you saw online Danica McKellar. She played Winnie on the TV show The Wonder Years. And she's done some other like Hallmark movie stuff and things recently. She just posted on social media celebrating 4 years of being a Christian, of accepting Christ as her savior. And the way that she became a Christian is a friend of hers invited her to church. Candace Cameron Bure, who's on Full House, Fuller House, has been a Christian since she was a child, right? Just invited her and her husband to church and said, hey, this is a community where you can find love, where God is, where Jesus, our savior, is at. Danica says it changed her life, and she's working every day, reading her Bible each day to see change in her life, and so is her husband. And I thought, man, even celebrities, just an invitation can lead somebody to Jesus in an amazing way and change a life.
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3: 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So most people come for other reasons, but they stay because they're finding a place to grow emotionally and spiritually.
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3: 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I'm the executive director with No Shame Ministries. 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Now, instead of just being the one receiving, she's always the one lifting up, encouraging other people in the community. She's probably one of the most encouraging, uplifting person amongst all our group members. We always need people who've successfully navigated the mental health journey, who would like to come and volunteer. There's just something powerful about people who can identify with their experience, and God wants us to use the areas of pain in our life to help other people grow.
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Hey, I'm Michelle. Happy Saturday, day before Mother's Day. And I know that sometimes day to day we face new challenges. I just want to remind you the good news is God is the same every day. Here's Sanctus Real.

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0: That was My Story, Your Glory by Matthew West on Life 100.7. I'm Michelle, and I've been thinking about how so many of the best things in life are also really hard, like having kids, starting something new, maybe moving, a new job, even something like bringing home a new puppy or pet. There's so much joy, but also a lot of mess and unpredictability and challenges. And people who've gone through these things and done these, they get it. They know it's not perfect and they still choose it. And I'm just sitting here thinking, maybe something feeling hard doesn't mean it's wrong. Maybe we shouldn't question it. Maybe it just means it matters. And you're stepping into something new right now. If that's you, you don't have to have it all figured out. Maybe just the next right step. At least that's what I'm reminding myself. And I'm trusting that God's with us every step of the way.
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May can feel like December. The calendar's wild. So much going on. The field trips, the parties, the end of the year. Take a breath. You're doing great. Here's Lauren Daigle.

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I'm Michelle, and the verse of the day comes from Ezekiel chapter 11, verse 19. I will give them an undivided heart and put a new spirit in them. I will remove from them their heart of stone and give them a heart of flesh.

0: That was Still by Crowder on Life 100.7. I'm Michelle. And you know, some of the most powerful things happening right now, you may never see them. They're quiet. They're unseen. 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
3: 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So most people come for other reasons, but they stay because they're finding a place to grow emotionally and spiritually.
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3: 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I'm the executive director with No Shame Ministries. 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We had one woman who came in who you could tell just had such great social anxiety, but by the time she left, she felt so welcome. Now, instead of just being the one receiving, she's always the one lifting up, encouraging other people in the community. She's probably one of the most encouraging, uplifting person amongst all our group members. We always need people who've successfully navigated the mental health journey, who would like to come and volunteer. There's just something powerful about people who can identify with their experience, and God wants us to use the areas of pain in our life to help other people grow.
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I heard

Life 100.7. I'm Michelle here with you this Saturday, the day before Mother's Day, and this next one by Jeremy Camp. This is something I personally pray all the time. Lord, help keep me in the moment. I've been thinking.

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0: 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I'm Michelle, and I want to say congrats to the winners of the Mom's Pearls of Wisdom contest. And thank you for sharing, because I learned a lot by reading all those submissions. Up next, Mercy Me.
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0: That was Breathe by Johnny Diaz on Life 100.7. I'm Michelle. And I don't know if you've heard this, but have you heard May being called May-cember yet? Because by looking at the calendar, it really feels like that. All of a sudden, all the things are happening in just a few weeks. And then throw in Mother's Day tomorrow. I mean, just why not? Because on top of the field trips, the programs, the carnivals, the parties, the end of the year teacher gifts, all the things happening, it's a lot. Maybe your days feel a little full right now. You're not alone. And I love that reminder to just take a breath. A few more weeks. We can do this. The countdown is on. Even if it feels hard, God is with us in the hard things, in the middle of it, and every day in between.
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0: That was Wait For Me by Zach Williams on Life 100.7. I'm Michelle, and I think sometimes we underestimate how powerful prayer really is. 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

Life 100.7. I'm Michelle on this Saturday, heading into Mother's Day tomorrow. And fun fact, Mother's Day is the busiest day of the year for phone calls.

0: Slowing down can be a process, right? But it's so worth it. Hey, I'm Jeremy Tracy. I find in my own life, being intentional to slow down with God helps bring peace back into my life. That's why I want to invite you to hang out with me this Sunday morning for a time to slow down and connect with God.
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I read that spring sports season is a time where evenings disappear and snacks are dinner. Do you agree? Here's Ann Wilson.

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I'm Michelle, and 2 Corinthians chapter 5 reminds us we walk by faith and not by sight. So even when you can't see it, you can still believe it. Here's Rhett Walker. 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
1: 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Here's Rhett Walker. How

0: That was Believer by Rhett Walker on Life 100.7. I'm Michelle, and I just want to say a congratulations to all the winners of the Mom's Pearls of Wisdom contest. Thank you for celebrating the mom in your life and for sharing all those amazing nuggets and words of wisdom. I wanted to share some of them because as I started to read through a lot of the submissions, and you can find them all on our Facebook page or online, but I learned so much from everything you shared. And there were a couple ladies like Susan from Bennington who shared when she was working in daycare, her mom had always told her to love the ones that are hard to love because those kids are usually the ones who need it most. And I just was like, yep, that's so true. Another one shared patience is a virtue. That's something that she has been using in her life. And then Brinley from Elkhorn shared that her mom used to always write her a note when she was younger to have confidence in the gifts that God placed within her because her uniqueness is not by accident, but by Christ's design. And I think that's something we could all lean into.
1: It's uplifting.
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4: Sin is like a lonely little cancer cell. It always starts out small, but it never stays small. 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Listen, people don't fall into terrible, horrible sin all at once. They just crack open the door to a little sin, and little by little, that sin leads them to devastation

0: 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Now, God warns us in Ephesians chapter 4, do not give the devil a place. 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Just say no. The sin he brings with him does have temporary pleasure, but that temporary pleasure leads to lasting pain. The Lord has come to give us a life overflowing with love and joy and peace, and it is in Jesus where you will find real hope.
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2: 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I'm the executive director with No Shame Ministries. 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Now, instead of just being the one receiving, she's always the one lifting up, encouraging other people in the community. She's probably one of the most encouraging, uplifting person amongst all our group members. We always need people who've successfully navigated the mental health journey, who would like to come and volunteer. There's just something powerful about people who can identify with their experience, and God wants us to use the areas of pain in our life to help other people grow.
3: Difference makers in the heartland. 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Turning that lull in traffic
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Teachers, students, does it feel like a battle for the last few weeks to the end of the year? I'm holding on to hope for you guys. Here's Jeremy Camp.

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I want to invite you to use this next song by Brandon Lake to take a moment to thank God for the highs and the lows. Oh my.

0: That was Gratitude by Brandon Lake on Life 100.7. And I'm Michelle. And I had a moment listening to that song where I'm like, man, you just kind of surrender and you look up and you're like, for me, it washed over me. Am I carrying more than I actually need to? Not just physically, but mentally, emotionally, trying to keep everything running, everything smooth, everything okay for everyone. And I felt this little nudge in my heart to share that and to wonder and get curious with that question. What if not everything is yours to hold? What if some of those things could be a little imperfect and still be good? What if you could take a step back and trust that things won't fall apart and trust the one who actually holds everything together? So I just want to remind you, you don't have to carry everything today. There's someone waiting for you to give them the opportunity to carry that for you and to carry you. And he's ready to meet you right where you are.
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1: 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Hey, I'm Tammy from Middays, and there are some winners to celebrate. 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

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Hey, I'm Ben. I'll be hanging out with you this afternoon. Thanks so much for spending at least a little bit of your weekend with me. It's for King and Country.

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Okay, I had to get rid of my car a couple of days ago, so I donated it to Chariots for Hope. Just called them up, you know, had to fill out a few forms, and then a couple of days later, they took it away. 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It's Colton Dixon. 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

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Hey, thanks for sharing your mom's pearls of wisdom. Congratulations to Dawn from Omaha, Michelle from Omaha, Maggie from Omaha, Zariah from Boys Town, and Amy from Blair. They won those pearl necklaces just in time for Mother's Day.

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1: 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I can't tell you how many times that, I've been struggling and someone from church has reached out to me. It's Matthew West. 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

0: 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Hey, I'm Ben, and Life 100.7 is more than just a radio station. 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
2: 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Hey, I'm Tammy from Middays, and there are some winners to celebrate. Congratulations to Don from Omaha, Michelle from Omaha, Maggie from Omaha, Zarea from Boys Town, and Amy from Blair. 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

0: Slowing down can be a process, right? But it's so worth it. Hey, I'm Jeremy Tracy. I find in my own life, being intentional to slow down with God helps bring peace back into my life. That's why I want to invite you to hang out with me this Sunday morning for a time to slow down and connect with God.
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1: 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Thanks so much for sharing your mom's pearls of wisdom this past week and celebrating her. It's been so much fun to read all of the advice that's come in. Oh, and Mom, happy Mother's Day this weekend.

0: Crowder on Life 100.7. I'm Ben, and graduation season is coming up pretty soon. I know a lot of kids are going to be graduating high school or college, maybe. And as someone who has graduated before, I can tell you what the best gift to give someone who is graduating, other than money, of course, it is a toolbox. At least that's in my opinion. You got to get them a toolbox filled with tools that they can put in their car for emergencies. My dad did that for me, and I can honestly say I've used it so much even after going to college. I've been stopped somewhere and someone needs, oh man, I really wish I had a screwdriver right now. Oh, got one in my car.
1: It's uplifting.
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1: You shared your mom's pearls of wisdom, and oh boy, I'll definitely be sharing some of it with my own kids. Hey, I'm Tammy from Middays, and there are some winners to celebrate. 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

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All right, quick reminder that with tomorrow, you know, you got church in the morning and then Mother's Day afterwards, you're probably going to want to finish your laundry tonight. Here's Word of the Kingdom.

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0: 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It's Brandon Heath.
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0: Life 100.7. That was Peter Burton with Where Would I Be? I'm Ben. And next month is basically summer. It's weird to think about that, that my summer plans are already going to be here pretty soon. And if yours are too, well, if you're planning on going camping, I've got a list of things that you might want to bring with you. Of course, you're going to want to bring your tents, your food, all the traditional fixins. But of course, I want to say you should bring some board games, especially if you go to one of those camping places that has picnic tables, and especially if you're going to be bringing some friends with you. Anytime I've gone camping and brought friends along, it's always been so much fun. Just, you know, it's been middle of the day, not really sure what to do. Hey, let's play a board game.
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3: My name is Larry Dirksen. I'm the executive director with No Shame Ministries.
4: Well, we work alongside churches, clinicians, communities to create safe spaces where people can talk honestly about anxiety, depression, trauma, and emotional pain without fear of judgment. We had one woman who came in who you could tell just had such great social anxiety, but by the time she left, she felt so welcome. Now, instead of just being the one receiving, she's always the one lifting up, encouraging other people in the community. She's probably one of the most encouraging, uplifting person amongst all our group members. We always need people who've successfully navigated the mental health journey, who would like to come and volunteer. There's just something powerful about people who can identify with their experience, and God wants us to use the areas of pain in our life to help other people grow.
2: Difference makers in the heartland. Together, living out our faith. Uplifting. Life 100.7. Turn up the joy.